0: Mane. It's beautiful football. All that was lacking there was the slide rule finish that we've seen so often from him. Really good bit of defending to prevent a second for Senegal.
1: Yeah, he's causing all sorts of trouble. Of course, and look at that interchanging of position.

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Think about all the times he was there for you.

0: 18 minutes.
1: These are books for you. Today we are back in Kampala, St. Chizito Primary School, Bugolovi. We've come to award gift. 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Thank you so much.

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You know how it be now? The thing we pass down to the grandchild, great grandchild, it's not easy to cut that kind of a thing. So when I sing, I'm a winner man, I understand where I'm singing from. Don't let anybody criticize your worship. They don't understand where you're coming from. 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

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And just this, as I was coming to my answer, I was watching Pastor and he said something. He said, Jesus has won everything. You remember the topic? He was preaching and he was talking about the Zoe life. You think I didn't follow? He was talking about and he said, God has won everything. There is no need to struggle again. We function from the victory he had given to us. And if I can see clearly on the flyer, I saw Zoe. Am I in church? He has won your battle for you. Every year that comes, that marriage breaks. That engagement falls off. That sickness comes. Every time you want to do something important, all of a sudden that thing appears. Guess what? I have a news for you. Jesus has won your battle. Yes. You didn't hear me? You didn't hear me? Yes. Jesus has won your battle. Yes. There is, hey, hey, hey. I don't care about haters. I don't care about anybody. Jesus has won.

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1: But now, you gotta get this virus.
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0: mateko in radio to win your Peter Bongwen we are your tonera bongwen radio apache dakika na tia kobo not yung e chamo par we chel me udikune tinu beru cha beach ne due tie parabero due dang tia koba beru dong I ario kere pira rio we are beach kobo pwede tenu ya kwenye very good morning to all of you. Thank you for tuning in to 92.9 Radio Apache FM. It's a warm welcome from me and the entire family of Radio Apache saying a very good morning and a happy Friday morning. As you back on different activities that you have actually put ahead of you today. I'm wishing you well. Do it with Christ. Do it with passion.
1: Jesus!
0: And do it with a lot and a lot of responsibilities. So a very good morning to you. Apoye win radio mano kinameti karachel kide. 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
2: Yes, hello.
1: Yes.
2: Hello?
1: Yes, please.
2: Yes, so what's the leg? 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
1: Amen. 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
2: Amen.
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2: Hello.
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2: A poy ba.
0: Poy Mary.
2: Poy a boy kanisadam.
0: Poy da bere chigi matek.
2: Kemiso kela papiri.
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2: Amen.
0: Hello.
2: Hello, mate.
0: Hmm.
2: And Morris, that he passed a burrat on Tiddy.
0: Morris.
2: Where you are?
0: Hmm.
2: I don't think you don't know bad, but.
0: One of poor by, yeah.
2: You need to charge your tongue, cannot have been very new, you know, a right pay.
0: And a right foot pay.
2: Uncle Benio Bam, who killed a look of a letter, who you need, you can meet, don't tell her. They go your way, Kirko book up a bear and a dojo.
0: A poy.
2: I think you know how to tell a poy, but.
0: A poy, my tech.
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2: Yes?
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0: 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I want to come back. I want to come back. I want to come back. I want to come back. I want to come back. 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
0: Resident District Commissioner Mayor Patch Andrew Nyoko Komuni Manono and Puere Nu reporter Metia Komuni Niair Moran Nok. 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
7: 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Obari moro lung cement lime iron bars binding wire expanded metal wire mesh all section DPC may have paired one police. Ochumari go your barricade the bow made the jammy get along. I told you quite a year can cope about. La Larti Bata King Ayama Pepuru, the Kaigo, we are. May furniture don't your port batimon. Bow body says as a papa tafuna don't mill room. Bendit 12x1, 9x1, 3x4, 4x6, 2x4, can don't buy Ginor do it yell a lap. Nung la la we and Timadilla as a tune bomb apache, you lira. In a run about to Pima upon your way, I know. Go a chimney not a beer a beer at you. And when a beer a beer, are you a bitch and when? 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
11: 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Amen.
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1: Generally Apache hospital tike their own budgets. They have a budget per financial year. That's why we new release quarterly.
0: Mm.
1: First quarter, second quarter, third quarter, the fourth quarter. So financial year 2020, 2025, 2026, gina utiyo kwa bagamente. 2026, 2027 financial year, in case of release, Apache hospital new chente according to their budget. 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
1: Your ma patika berichig, get to my water, carry so on your link which I meet to Riahu Romo. Riahu, you will take Apex Electrical. I met you, check a kaya run about the cheat to chim, chalk you up with me, why? 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
2: rie
1: nungo ultrasound willow. Let's take time check reduction solo.
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2: 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Get taking picture, it will translating, get the main screen. That give me one to interpret it, and you are made for no one to dano. Obedo kare guma baya ni guma raj ni one po communicating by your family. One we communicate through the normal system. But I think now from the communication I don't know Boru, you need a people who are medan femiona coming from human communicating in the public sector. You know, human communicating in the next office or to communicate.

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0: If it's not okay, I'm going to get them on board slowly, slowly. Let me mention here, I'm a CNA, the radiographer, no matter my manager, Obino Kobani, doctor, machine, I'm a CNA. He get a Walloni app. I may not see you. Can you meet me? Radio, I get an app. I may app you and you see me with car, car. That you hope to get upgraded. Make out an MTN better to upgrade the machine and a coin your mango. Many are your career, make cover. So, machine around a man to design a car, a pretty digital here. Pretty analog, it's digital. And then, okay, we'll see him here. But I see him, man, you could come with your nuclear, may worry the tapping that system, thinking that thing. So, man, or Jacob, you married. You have a way to go to him, a man, you pay a man, you give a fear tax. But I want to know. Let me just look at you, look at your money, but my prostate, may man, look what you say. And man for better give me a better plan by technician. Still we hear him? Hello?
1: Yes, still we hear it.
0: Hello?
1: It still we hear it.
0: Hello?
1: Yes, we are getting
0: you. Me?
1: Yes.
0: Man for better give me a natural planning, you have to be in the battle. Man for better keep the manufacturer. Manufacturer and maker, and you are in team, you are in the machine. You look at a car tomorrow. I never made you look at a car. All along, I was applying this machine in the Ministry of Health. One of the communicating, there was a contact person in the Ministry of Health. I'm a bit of communicating, I'm a new machine. For the last 1 year, this man was communicating, they communicate, and they were to okay, John. And secondly, company, I'm going to use this machine from China. Because of business issues, they are out of that country, their industry actually closed. So when we got a communication, we even sent a mail to them to oh, they come and update the app. It could be for them, they're no longer in operation. Now we got back to our immediate equipment supervisor, which is the Avenue Referral Hospital. We called them here, they came and actually inspected the machine. And they said, MS, you bring this thing to Lira so that you can have a closer look. So we took it to Lira. That motel, the Avenue Referral Hospital. Medical equipment units, they have these biomedical engineers. And then look at the machine, they could be doctor. Machine, they're bad. I don't have 38 years. They just tried to contact this. I left that machine there for a week. So they tried to contact the manufacturers. Can they contact person who supplied in Uganda? This time, their contact is not even there.
1: Yes.
0: Then they had the biomedical engineer. And they could be sure they wouldn't report because, you know, government says you don't just put here things. Could be sure they wouldn't report. Next service report, you cannot prepare this thing. So I go and file it and also update the board. They even gave me a service report. I make it Boraka. When you release the machine, maybe they come there at after year, 6 years. So now, the bank may law, permitting at a bull, you have to call the 7 million. The technician phoned that he could not use the machine and he came to me. I asked him, is there anybody who can actually fix this machine? He said, doctor, I'm time for a new team. The communications are within. The communications are here. These people are out of use. Okay, now, let's use the normal process of the hospital, the equipment units, our regional supervisors to work on this machine. So now, I'm not going to come in now. We also have gurus in Kampala who can actually fix this machine. We took them to the best people from Mulago. But they have their branches in town. They said, doctor, these apps are not there. This machine of yours is good as it is, but it's absolute. The app you cannot get. The manufacturers are out of use. Ramadamaju, I'm a medical woman, you roadmaster. Roadmaster, don't have man fit here. So now, as management, we took this content to the board, and board made a resolution. Even several meetings of the Akubina had your main maternal child, your main maternity, your main antenatal, Akubi, to raise your memo so that I can use it to support you. I'm maybe lobby for the machine for Minister of Health. The same way that actually Balahana through what we call local UNATO maternity system. It's a coordinator in Lira. Then link it direct to Commissioner Main Maternal Child Hall, Dr. Mugai. So I wrote this letter, this requisition. They were a name, they say, a minister of health. They could be doctor for the time being. The machines are not there. But if any donor comes, we can give you what? Machine. And on the same vein, I have acquired and bold. That is bold. Salary. Let's make a resolution. If you can get money, because PhD money is very strict. That's why you people keep getting issues with the gate and all that. PhD money is not for developmental issues, not for capital development. It is basically the main activities of the hospital. But regulations, APMA, niwa kero kanyu district on board of year, niwi allocate this fund, make fix it with a THWARE. And that was a THWARE, any commission is yeme, they were carry, they were there to a Bolivaro, you were Yaguera, you were a radio talk show. Yet of the THWARE. They both have the mandate at the council to allow us allocate that money to do other work. We have actually reached it, the board has okayed it, even COW has okayed it. Now we are looking for a way of the procurement to see how it procures. We were supposed to procure it last quarter, but now the process takes long. So this quarter is already in the pipeline, and I think this is our priority, making sure it is a scan. We actually supposed to have like 2-3 scans. There's a scan supposed to be in the excellent place, then there's a scan which we're supposed to be moving with on the world to do task assessment. It's not anything,
2: You know, getting the machine, because the machine, the manufacturers have closed business. Some companies actually closed. So this is actually what is on the ground. All the machines are running. But you know, Germany and Wormomot, report. Those are looked to be emotional, administrative issues. We take it at the hospital here. It's okay to get negative energy. And this mindset is not good for our being as human beings. At our developmental stages, and as a hospital, as an institution, as a district, as a country. I think the dystopia, unless the happen with him, you can get it.
1: Poyo, doing MSP, Pichawani, get some clarity. I'm going to put Pichawani, get some clarity. I'm going to put ultrasound machine.
0: Yeah.
1: One leg a bear, a dog teach him a deck on your tour.
0: Medical hospital now, we are working.
2: Wanafikana fikir dia amejir Uwoni Yau lulu chapulensi Ari yau kena yau binu kan Katolik ke de protesta Yau kena ni Lebinda diverting utuo Kupuka watata Deme yutuo beru keri complication Manlong beru bora wana si alba community Asikiru mina mwosi na London Kupil like aseri yini tiye Iki nga hiri Selege kan Put yao dan London Anapoli matere
1: Oye poye Dr. James Right Oye, oye, take a break. Take a break. Heka the Dubuchen. Sam, I think maybe you want to add something. Take the word line.
3: Yeah.
1: Oh, why you to Dubuchen? Don't matter.
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1: Good morning, listeners. Welcome to our English news edition this morning. My name is Solomon Odongo. Join me for the top stories. Police in Apache District have arrested a 22-year-old man for allegedly hacking his biological mother to death in Rak Village, Akokoro Parish, Akokoro Sub-County. Leptong RDC probes Sudi Health Project worth 99 million shillings. Neo Oyam Chief Administrative Officer Felix Alex Majembe urged to tackle corruption and stole projects in the district. This and many more now in full fine bulletin. Thank you for joining us. Police in Apache District have arrested a 22-year-old man for allegedly hacking his biological mother to death in a Rak village, Akokoro Parish, Akokoro Sub-County in Apache District. The deceased, identified as Margaret Atino, 49, was allegedly killed on the night of Tuesday, July 15, 2026. North Kyoga Regional Police spokesperson Patrick Jimmy Okema said the suspect, identified as Gilbert Akaki, a peasant farmer, was arrested and detained at Apache Central Police Station to assist with investigations. Preliminary investigations indicate that on the night of the incident, the suspect returned home from a Luga Trading Center and found his parents, Engena Robert and the deceased, together with his sister, Alobo Sandra, asleep in their respective houses. He said the suspect later went to his father's house demanding water, but his father advised him that it was not the appropriate time and asked him to leave, according to Mr. Okema. After his father advised him to leave, the suspect allegedly threatened to return with a panga and kill someone, Okema said. Police said the suspect father left home to seek help from neighbors after fearing for his safety and that of his family. Moments later, the deceased daughter, who had heard the suspect talking to their mother, came out and found her lying in a pool of blood at the doorway with severe cut wounds on her body. The suspect was allegedly standing nearby holding a panga before fleeing to scene. Police officers from Apache Central Police Station and Akokoro Sub-County Police Station responded to the scene and retrieved the body, which was later taken to Apache Hospital Mortuary for post-mortem examination. Okema said the suspect was arrested after he was found sleeping in an abandoned grass thatch house about half a kilometer from the scene. The police spokesperson said preliminary findings indicate that suspect had previously encountered with the law and was allegedly a absolute consumer of alcohol and marijuana. He added that investigation into the circumstances surrounding the incident ongoing as the suspect remained in police custody. A Leptong resident district commissioner probed Sobi Health Project worth 99 million. The assistant resident district commissioner of Leptong District, Lamek Ongom, has launched investigation into government-funded health project worth 99,275,000 following allegations of sodi work, incomplete construction, and falsified completion reports. The projects involved the construction of outpatient department building and other infrastructure at Away Health Center 3 and Anara Health Center 3 during 2025-2026 financial year. The contract was awarded to Nabesa Company Limited. Speaking to journalists after a site visit yesterday, Assistant RDC Ongom said a physical inspection of both facilities revealed that works were either incomplete or of poor quality. He noted that some of the structures lack basic finishes, while others had not been started at all, despite reports indicating that the projects were complete. Ongom also revealed that the contractor was absent from both sites during the inspection. He warned that the district leadership is considering blacklisting any contractor who fails to deliver the quality works on the government projects. You are still tuned to the news on 92.9 Radio Apache FM, located in the heart of Apache Town. The new Yamkao Felix Alex Majembe urged to tackle corruption and stalled projects. The new Chief Administrative Officer of Yam District, Felix Alex Majembe, has officially assumed office with a strong call to confront corruption and complete stalled government projects. During the handover ceremony, outgoing Kao, Abbot Frederick Kitutu, said he took over the office on January 10, 2024, following the retirement of former Kao Walter Eriamo. Kitutu noted that while some service delivery issues were addressed during his tenure, corruption remains unresolved. He urged Majembe to finish pending tasks, including the recruitment of chief finance officer that was disrupted by riots and commissioning of Aleka Seed School some years. The school is nearing completion, but still lacks a teacher, a board, and government paid teachers at the school. Speaking for the political leadership, LC5 vice chairperson Cesar Apali pleaded to restore the district's image, which he has said has been tarnished. He said the political team is ready to work with the new administration to rebuild trust and credibility. In his first remark, Kao Majembe called on civil servants to follow protocols, procedures, and policy in serving the public. He said this is the third posting in Lao Sub-region and pleaded to ensure accountability to release funds to without proper inspection and departmental agreement, especially in health and education. And also, police confirmed 20 people dead in King David Junior School bus accident in Kapchorwa. Police have confirmed 21 people, including 20 pupils and one adult, to have died following a road crash involving a bus belonging to King David Junior School in Kapchorwa district. The fatal accident occurred on Thursday evening at Chekawete village, Kimwa Parish, Kawowo sub-county, as the school bus was returning from educational tour to the popular CP Falls. According to Traffic and Road Safety Police spokesperson Michael Kananora, the crash involved an Isuzu bus, registration number UA108BQ, belonging to King David Junior School in Deje, marking the division Kampala. Police said the driver of the bus had not yet been identified at the same time of issuing the statement. Several survivors whose identities had not yet been established were rushed to Kaserem Health Center 4, Kapchorwa General Hospital, and Mbale Regional Referral Hospital. With this, dear listeners, we have come to the end of the English news this morning. But let's have a recap of the top stories once again.

0: Police in Apache District have arrested the 22-year old man for allegedly hacking his biological mother to death in a Rak village at Kokoro Parish, Kokoro Sub-County in Apache District. The Leptong Assistant RDC probes Sudi Health Project worth 99 million Uganda cedis. New Yamkao Felix Alex Majembe urged to tackle corruption and stalled projects. Thank you for listening. My name is Solomon Odongo. Stay tuned for more good programs coming on your way. A very good morning.
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1: 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Jang Wen, Jawa Beach Medi Kunia on your radio. Tiye Kan, Nyabedu Ian Smith, Minge, Jean Paul Matek, Mene Lokom Galoa, Di Kumenia Tin, on radio. You need to warning Okano Kennedy, yes. Kwa yoke Chatek Matek, Yangola Ngola Macho, Mubeda Tiye, and nevertheless, you're back on air on your radio. Okay, happy Rua Bishel, Jawa Wen Mediku. Jole Matek, mid morning show. Tino Bedu Chambich, of course, Tino Chambich, you know, Bedka Jacket, program, my Jadon, can eto then Charabala Ginung or Gioko, because Paul featuring in a candle at the Atiang Ray. Okay, that means name, program of Binu Chen, Adi Machini Dahi. Yes, Nitimoni, program of Hadu Chen, Adi Machini Mondo, Bedo Cochetia, Beach on your radio. Okay, in a Metiano, Chang Wen Kedaki, happy Dingo. 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
0: 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Mess all section DPC may at paired one police. 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I chode quata you can cope bow. 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May furniture donya port batimon. Bow body says as a papa tafuna don't you long. Bendy 12x1, 9x1, 3x4, 4x6, 2x4, can don't buy ginor do ye la la. Nung la la ran way and timadilla as a chun bomba patch you lira. In a run about to pimara pony when you know. 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And when a beer a beer, are you a bitch and when? Jiruni Airmen.
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6: 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Shoo, shoo,
7: shoo. Right point do chenewa check me chat with radio niange were meet winyo kwa di komenia tin jiba mede mid morning show tin cha beach bodu ya paru ya biru du me abiru matumia ya okre peru abishi on radio. Okay, I have my first call online, a double request. Hello.
8: No.
7: Yes.
8: Wayo.
7: Wayo mege dan.
8: Boni chenewa indir moja.
7: Yes, Boni.
8: Kwa nyibo PY.
7: PY te kubuni.
8: Wailam ku.
7: Which
8: PY.
7: Lamb, okay.
8: Yeah.
7: All right. Right. Let me to Lamb. They bought PY. Which Lamb co? Yes. Hello?
9: Hello?
7: Yes.
9: You know, there is father, guys. You know, yeah.
7: Hmm.
9: And you got a reason.
7: Hmm. Take one, you
9: know. Again.
7: Okay. All right. Why am I taking radio? Mono. Where are you on your Gamukani? We can on your radio. Of course, Monday double request. Where are you dropping your cabam attack on your radio? 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

Right, Eddie Wizzy, tia koni mood, stay to hear mid morning show, Bikumenia Tin on radio. 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What a will jami kunasha iwela yot matek meweki ina chalo bala dana metia hokanu ina pebe da menu igor. 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This is the Mean Morning Show up to the top of the hour.

0: right, Papa, borrow me five billion. 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And of course, Jiri be teaching Chabit. So Jira be teaching Chabit. Njua metie. 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Yes, the order on your coin, the leg of Tinibu be a teaching bitchy, then Jiribin be a tear dihini. I mean, Jiribin be a teaching chabit on your radio. Monoka chicken manu book chain. Teme yang yoko atirati. Ngataku in manual metin, a party beer, medium may be on your radio. 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Let's get back shortly after this short commercial break.
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2: hello
0: yes
2: why you came la
0: why you make it down
2: la
0: yes please stay with me
2: hello
0: yes stay with your bear
2: stay with me ba
0: yes ngata kwen menyo ala meritini
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0: Right, poi ma tek. Yes. Happy birthday. Hello.
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0: Happy birthday. Okay, kedemano do unyiro kelo ka giki, machimano no kampichani. That is it. Ikwe ni manual tini, we wishing you a happy birthday in radio. Let's get back shortly. Kedjan Paul Matek on radio. 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

Yes, that is unfaded desire, but Santi Moody's on radio. Okay, jake lwaka ya giki. Program made the mid-morning show, Pichia, Pichia on radio. Mid-morning show, and that okay, nice. Okay, at the weekend's edition, of course, the Saturday mid-morning show. We'll be here, can't talk to our wine, our beach, kajake the born Solomon, don't quit. For now, I'm signing out, kajake the program, and of course, I'll be coming back on Monday. But up next, the top of the hour, we shall be having sports on radio. Keep it ready, Apache FM, don't think of touching your radio. My name is Ian Smith. 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
7: Staggering, just staggering. Silva, Checo scores! 4 minutes to save themselves! Two! Bolton's game at Stoke. QPR are safe. They don't know it yet. Balotelli. Aguero! Staggering! Just staggering! He's won the league with 90 seconds of stoppage time to play. United's game was over. They had it. They've had it stolen back. It's just the most extraordinary scenario you could have dreamt up. Where does football go from here? Drama of the ultimate type. Tears of distress turn to tears of unbridled joy. The blue moon has risen. Just like a dream in there. City are champions, and they did it in the most staggering fashion. Sergio Aguero, legend forever.
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Right, Buddha Ben Redo can okay yet the Kumenia tin. A Jolie Matek locum to Hipira Bong and we are ordinary bong radio patch FM, Tinamo Beruchian Beach. Brother Power Beer Rima Beer Matumer Yoker Piro Bishel, Takia took at a beach com Java Beach Medico, and by the Sports Press, World Express, na Java Beach Medicine Mujala Mutile Pashukan. Of course, Mano by the last edition, my sports DNA, my chabit I'm ready. Sports Press.

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One Heart United buntu ku Young Blood. 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Icheng Chabit, Fire Flyers FC binutuku. 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Obinu tumu kwa junior team, junior team me Star Angels. Binu go kwa junior team me, yes, junior team me Star Angels go. Junior team me Long Young Shooters gola chele kom not. Aka senior team biutu hugendro me gola chele. I mean, gola not, ikom not. 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Taitek United Football Club. 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Yakina Victory football club kacha kida PD Young Rockstars. Me yana habo umola bedu senior team medu kide junior team. Acha her cha bongo ken medicine Icheng Chabit in the beach medu Icheng Chabit. Yes, nin Chabit. Yes, Icheng Chabit. Ben the power bongo pen in the beach kidin choke ni lake to me lead primary school. Yes, kina metie no. 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Icheng Deck away the Leopard bin to Kubama Superstars lake me away the vision.
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Right, I will be to catch it. Another fine, I mean, be when I catch it. Quarterfinals, first leg, Mono Medo Pasho Cup, can Monena Woro. Yes, Nena Woro Timu Limono. Yes, Nena Woro Timu Lume, a jury county, a jury county in Bajo Modoc attack Pelare do Pasho Cup because so far they have just picked draw Marachelek and Sebola Yalawa. Muna jury county. Now, Mechani, a jury county, a Woro, Ubino Goa, Bam attack, Timu Meke Yoga North. Goals a deck, I come not. Miyugubedu kachekele commanding lead. Munu ka duk pasho cup edition. Mena mba, mini duk pasho cup quarter final. Second leg, binu bedu kati ye. Munu chabe tamete, minu yeri kotina on radio. So, aujude wonu binu luru matek. Timu lilu mwono me. Yes, binu luru matek. Timu me Kiyoga North. Pe Kiyoga bo defending champion. Yere bedu Kiyoga North. Awuoro ni yena on radio. Miyugia wabedu gini kere commanding lead. Bae mati chimu nigin. Timu me Kiyoga North. Kame to qualify me with the semifinals. Miyo lawa jure. Goals a win, I come not. And to asi distance chani. Unena jure county gini tiyame. A jury count again so far, we can say Nido again to get in Gachel or Kosha straight away money Idok Pasho Cup semifinals on radio. Tini, Bilbe to catch the second quarterfinals, second leg quarterfinals, Medo Pasho Cup, Kaname, Kiyoga County, Rubin to Moroto County, Bilbe to not Moroto County, but Kiyoga County.

Right, Kyoga County Tini Bimbe Kachekere their game. And of course Gindi Kachekere aggregate Monome. They have an aggregate. Gimbe to Kutuhe County aggregate Tigola Chele Comachel. 1-1 aggregate. And of course aggregate Chele Comachele. Chimuni. Ngato can put on law, you can take a law, catch not kicking it up, or to cop down to Moko. So, Otuhe County, Mutu Kyoga County, Tini UTC Liracha Bong and Medicine, well, Chenna mentioned to me at Deha Dekom Radio. One Jomimaruzi County, one of my Jogova goals are Yoikom.

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1: poe na poe
0: yes
1: ili kwa kuna beru pia Maruzi constituency
0: mm.
1: They say it is not over until it is over.
0: Yes, of course.
1: Ka Argentina don't think that they have reached Mela for reserve. Why not Maruzi in 90 minutes?
0: At the end of
1: it. Munugina wantu mi. Argentina, you get that they have reached Mela for reserve against England. That team are in the World Cup. Singapore don't think that they come Maruzi constituency. I think it again nearly 90% me. We are going to overturn the result. I mean, one week on Moroto County in the first leg of the quarterfinal. I'm over in the para when man in the second leg, I'm over in the para ball in UTC ground. I think it again because our players are promising us deep and they are saying they will overturn the result. To be the Aigi Yom Chalomaru's constituency. Now, Anna, I'm a Domia Quad and Kisha. 1 year, nobody is ready. You can have a team.
0: Yes.
1: After the Dujo, a man, Tiago, Utuholera, Honorable Robert, Tolia, or Mr. D. You never want to be ready. You can have an NTOP, Jemma Pegare, I mean, pale traveling to the radio town, you will ready me to vacation.
0: Yes.
1: But now, ahead of the quarterfinal, second leg, one ticket required asthma with the constituency. Kawano neno bila maure juru law. A juru law because of the vibe I may not e ground.
0: Okay, fan base.
1: Not your quiet name. Not your quiet name. Fans were made to Pashu, Chaco, Poi, Akohoro, Akoho Town Council, Puya Town Council, Kerebuya Sub County. Ne kano tuere, ye uno, dihini ene jo bin pong UTC ground. No, I ki jo mia wa gubo kere, nature kene dog mene a new law deal. You do at this level, Ian. It is come that your time to buy a book. It do not. It do not take it. I ground and kind of jam very clear. Can I now order jury? We not a combination of a jury. We took it. Kere more to. I may not hear me. You will go for a jury. Let me. You do not give it a deep. Tell me. I will be go for pelare.
0: Tell lawyer. Jamam mola taako.
1: Tell no more. Lawyer. Jamam kioga. So it is our honorable Robert Leonardo and Jumi who's a deep HL.
0: Yes.
1: Ame Omopan Jaco up Alaro one solo duo kena chiendo with me maru zametia me lokano. 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
0: Okay, well a yacht.
1: So modo kwa your fans wa meti kabiru dui sub counties du shameti maru zini. 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
0: Yes.
1: It is 0779 98 20 18. 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
0: 039-2555.
1: 219
0: Mono Darius. 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
1: it. I'm Darius.
0: Yes.
1: He not a deck of boom when a rio, a beach, a beach, a beach. A rio, a chill, a boom when. Mono, you are a man, Chakudumi root melam. Root melam, Chaka, ye, na, Darius, yeah, no, you know, take it to you to me to just call him to come near one to the can you want a beach, one a par. You look at the food, I'm a territory nearly 120.

0: America one and a 20 you know they from UTC ground medical job how can I make the town can
1: yes
0: no one you are vibe a deep and you are government and me law Moroto in the second leg of quarter final now one is an important for minimum make why you support or can middle what you make why you choke me a bit of life
1: yes
0: and I do when you pass you and I do it putting on do me need your bin to witness keep a mayor will be ticket Watch what attack you know, no, we qualify to semi-final. We have the potential not qualifying to the semi-final because the boys are in good shape. How much any one of you take more chair your deck in the defense, then you are conceding goals or niango type. In only 5 minutes, we want to conceding goals are you. And but we only to rectified.
1: Yeah.
0: And the defender is back and team improvement and you need adjustment team on your team be in good shape. Man, I need him. Moroto war pain.
1: Okay.
0: So, many of our management manager their 5 always me, watch out. Men are new law, okay, the job. And, when I'm not poor, honorable pick of woman should have been me, watch out always. Chakawana, Chahi has been behind us. Just as many t-shirts memory, yeah, majority are white. Because most of the people here are from Maruzi. So it is an identity for you. Can you know it? Can only your man. Square and your wow, may you wakere, may you wame municipal, may you wakere, may you wame kwa Maruzi. Not me. It is time maybe no backing up team Maruzi. And I mean, world to represent a fight, not down Maruzi, but to represent a fight as the whole.
1: Poi matek Daniel.
0: Maybe if you are a fashion, maybe when you read the MIT Lira, you need to have a board on what your voice of Lam.
1: Okay. All right. Poema Tech. Right. Poema Tech. Daniel, Munu Daniel Poro, eh, no? I'm a bit of a look, Pimaruzi County. You go patch up on your radio. You're going to no? For any greater patch, Akuni Apanyo Kubuni, Apach District, Apach Municipality, Kwania District. 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
1: 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Mecha to wilmano bedo Sports Press na chawa bicha el medicine. Uganda Premier League newcomers. Kigezi homeboys to confirm yoko. Signing of defender Benjamin Gakumba on a 2-year deal. Defender man bino beriko their first acquisition chakanaha niene the Gorillas gindo warugino koshe in Uganda Premier League mono on this ongoing transfer window. 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Again yo better matemete intensify yoko she their historic maiden season in Uganda Premier League. 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Itimu dulumono me Kitara Football Club. 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Kitara Football Club, they have confirmed 8 departures. 8 players tiyama uyako, tinme Kitara Football Club kwa gini yobere matek. 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Mangezo tuhamo uyako she, wane kache kete so many players amezio fado ya okanasha. Kitara Football Club gini confirm yoko letting to go 8 of their first team players at team Uber for the new season. Club revealing mano kwa yeti nidiku in a story amebiri published on the club website. Of course, line yoko the list of exits tiye defensive midfielder Yunus Sibira amezio fado yon waro kwa Kese Football Club munu kitame part of that statement it watch kwa nekache kede on social media. Mohamed Shaban ameumbo jine kubi nien petero karapole klaba chela chel. Enda umbo jine biunle bada ya ako. And a bit of club man to do a bit again, and of course, they're releasing an account mutual consent. And of course, any money may go like a goal at Cheleken for the Royals, New Kitara Football Club. Goalkeepers, I'm here James Alitho, medical Aziz Saleh. Aziz Saleh, medical James Alitho, Guinea Chef, in the part of Kitara Football Club, in the joining of Frank Kasumba, medical Eric Tumwine, Sadiq Sekiembe, medical Amir Kakomo. On the list of players, I mean, so far, they have been released. On the other hand, Kitara gin kunumbe kariko meri gina weha tuha boru tiyamo yao ko gina so far gino unveiling ko 4 new signings amete ye Martin Kiza, Diego Minsi Semogera, Jackson Sembatia medo kache kede Ghanaian defender nyo defender medo Ghana lone Boni Christopher mobino ke Kitara Football Club. 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Team Uganda binu headed to the Glasgow City 2026 Commonwealth Games. Kateke a strong diverse delegation of 55 athletes. 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So, if you want to be a coach, I can make women the majority in the delegation and maybe work at Commonwealth Games. I'm going to be a on radio. Now, Uganda is competing in 9 sporting disciplines. I'm going to be a coach. I'm going to be athletics. I'm going to be judo. I'm swimming. 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Now the Glasgow round team bin make history kana me judo kacho keda women 3x3 basketball bin make Commonwealth Games debut of course tool on a judo, but okay, women's 3x3 basketball, but make the Commonwealth, but you join to Hanyan, but you do the Commonwealth Games on radio. The women's team, been featuring in all disciplines, apart from the weightlifting. Team among the people who are going to be featuring in the Dungamakwana, the part of the team with Jama Peck, and of course, medical track cycling. You demonstrating Uganda's growing investment in the development of tech on female athletes. Uganda demonstrated on Jama Pola Pola Mako to Hamon, but the more down. So in a medical way, honey, Yari, better quoting to a quick ticket in my tech. Come to her. I tell me and Milberto Pink and Petty Munico come to her. Gamenta Conemono Pobotin, my bay, me attain what a man would do in a man ticket to get talent, yeah, bay, my tech on radio. Now, Pimon, ticket job upon my tech, and I shall be in my canas, I mean, you get a dunga pelada to Pequana on radio. Ningi Pedunga to Pequane, I mean, you get dunga to Pequane. Ticket job upon a Polacano, a copy come wet. I may be no better tier. 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They low, be worth an initial £5 million per deck when catch another £4 million add-on. And of course, Villa, again, they need the reinforcement in their midfield because, you know, Charoko, you're the money man in the football club, £1 million per deck, and for the you know, quite dear. Yes, Gina Nio Koni, Amadu Nana, and he ruled out until next year. Catch a serious knee injury. So, Nana bin Tuna, Mohabin, so Chimony Lobo, Chimony Aston Villa. They have to reinforce their midfield because so far they have lost 2 players. You choose my medical check, Amadu Nana. And of course, Amunan Nana is suffering a one man, Kamet Lukalo, Belgium, on a World Cup. Now, Ginko Aston Villa, you know, Koisano, Chocha, signing Yao Gomez, you know, Chocha, you sign your Koshe, and you know, Sudan Moluni, Johan Manzambi, Johan Manzambi, and you know, Sudan. 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Villa team no me Wolves mo atmeria pirua ya Flamengo football club on ready mo atmeria pirua deck so Jao Gomez Wolves drunk the Gomez is done a pull up. Gomez the Wolf again and went to Alan. No Gomez and Mete will enter at Yelbinu Yah, Homon Yah Gomez. The rest of the Gomez ja, we don't get the Kunisha Gina deck, Doc Kenny, Aston Villa Football Club. Bonham Football Club. Gin be the new debutants, the European Mohamedia Birni, Susan Mete Birni, and of course, Gin meet defender gay. Uluoni, Alex Jimenez, ticket Mohab, yes, Alex Jimenez, ticket Mohapi Wachel, Benola was paying, and the two were Rocosha, the City A Club, only Finotin on a season long loan. And currently, been made the Binbe Rocosha million pounds of Paria Beer, the 20 million euros, made a Kirimiri, make this move go permanent. Mono and Kabiru Yao Kosha, at the end of the season, man on radio. And Kono, the Portimano, you can now play because I'm suspending and I'm to Bonema Football Club, depending on the outcome of an investigation. I credit the work of Pomi Wangi on Hachani, and anybody who catches some social media allegations, and of course, the club in Okobani. That is a serious matter. Make me look on your bear, Pemio Alex Dimit, who can so any Duma Beach, been dropping in from Bonemouth's first team squad, and I'm Yaka Bonemouth. So and so far, been to Okai Lobo City, Lobo Spain, Lobo Italy, Medocati Club Molwani. Yes, Club Molwani Fiorentina Football Club, on a season long loan, you deal a bit of permanent. When Cabin Yao Koshe, a team no mayor. A team made Bournemouth Football Club, and so far, India to win a bam attack. England Radio, Carol McGinn, called you Yako, or Catim Liverpool Football Club. Now, Arsenal Football Club, still copy from Chaka will decommend your team, Arsenal. Arsenal to Tunukoi, they have reached a verbal agreement. Tunukoi, the Arame Dog, Patrick Club Bridge, Messine, or Quattaka Gilone Crystal Zolis. Million euros per and when on your million pounds per deck, we are decked on a bong. The Gunners, they are yet to table a formal offer. Put me on over Moroccan and John Yer, yeah, you're at the Goyo Chim, you look at Doggy and Tihonia, or Kajaka Club Blue, no way, look all there, ticket a Moha, Pierre Yor. Yes, in Bulluni, I may take a Moha Piru and when. And of course, Le Chimuni Arsenal Football Club, yes, Leo Benjolo of Greece. Greece in another enter, when you be the video, Kachabala for multi car personal terms, as the Kone will not be an issue. As no Kone, personal terms, maybe the Guinea Pahamarak and Borgi Bimunia Leo, your Tabama tech, where Kelo Quiet in Rasmus Football Club. Now, as no Gin Kontio Chatokosha, Belgium International Hando Trossard, my worker based at Football Club, so Chimuni, they need at least some player, where could be Leo Kawang, Trossamio Ginta Gutunu Ginokani, I may will Lokosha, Christos Zolis, Willemino Pounds, Peter Deck, we are Deck, Tonana Bongwen, Mekeloke, Arsenal Football Club. So Ginametia no, he come at Kabila Arsenal Football Club, he come in a team. Alright, now Arsenal still, as before, what before copying of Arsenal, put it on and can okay, come at Kabila, he come in a team. A team in Nottingham Forest, a warning Olivia Glasner, Mobedo coach and Yenme Arsenal Villa Football, named Nottingham Forest Football Club, a world better catch the first press conference. A warning, any sign of contract and Yen, Memo Kerio, a team Arsenal Villa Football Club. Not Aston Villa, but even Nottingham Forest Football Club. Now, Nottingham Forest, get out your set on car side. May make a coin offer million pounds per when we are beach. But on the most pass, midfielder, I'm going to Lucas Bergvall. Now, Lucas Bergvall, take care of my appearance on Keken. Spurs, be no quiet or coche. First, beat them all year, but Nottingham Forest. May million pounds per deck we are bored. Lele, take care of my appearance on Chabita Mokaro, get no quiet or chill. Koning, million pounds per deck we are bored, pe wheel or lay at Wale. Now, BBC Sports and Yanko Bay, this Sweden, this Swedish international. Tell me to call him in work at City Grounds. Young any two who limited, young any player called limited minutes at the Kikimezu Namokari under new Tottenham boss, Roberto De Zerbi. And of course, Eno Komuni, Roberto De Zerbi, Paul Tuhe in his private number 6. I mean, Marwaki, you know, in radio. Mutu Namos was football club in radio. So, Eno Komuni took Nama Bichel, enter. Coach Minukoni, you take a more happier than okay, and I want to Nama Bichel Quail. Enter the Dopella do Bala because then I have some football club. My slave is killed out to an ambitious die UEFA Champions League final to all. So, and then calling in, no me and Pomu to get an ambitious and Yao and calling me to Yao Koshe. It turned a most of football in the world, Koshe, a city ground. Now, Karamo Bilupenye about the prospect of Bergvall joining the club. Karamendo Bido Kajaki is first press conference in the world, Jalba New Forest boss, Jing Chiang Wen, Olivia Glasner. A word directly, he did not directly refer to the midfielder and to Kobani, and he is having one strength and, of course, one weakness. Okay, the Gora Chiel, Medo Kachaki, the Teha Chiel, and, of course, Teha Merke, the Gora Mera Chiel, a bit of impatience. Pay Ramokoro, Jani. And, okay, Sam Oreken, Ginan Obedo, quite strengths, and, of course, sometimes it's a weakness, Munugiloni, impatience. Of course, Enokoni, maybe the Kachaki again, ready training, maybe the training Kachaki to Hunasha on their side, and, of course, Nchimoni Bergvall, and be me to Lilia Bama, attack on radio. So, Bergvall. 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So Lono will name and be the best player season Nasha in his first Premier League season. And of course, Karagini go Inter ko Europa League trophy against Manchester United. Do man when Matmi Repeat began to sign a new contract? I'm Matmi Repeat, Pedro Deck, Pedro Deck, Chel, and go to the Pedro Deck, Pedro Deck. Soon I'm Okar team later on the most part. End up in a mission called 2 months. No mission to go to Dura Rio. You're going to undergo a coach and ankle injury. I'm ready. Monogina Metia, Kachekede, Lucas Vegbal, and Lucas Vegbal, or to the Parian Pedro Sweden, Mohapir and Okeni, and of course, to who at the World Cup, Carme. Sider bin beru jogog yu koche and of jomogog beru France in the last 32 and of course ginametie no so Forest bin beru kede gene binu medo koche Lucas Begbal square yu ngine chato koche Elliot Anderson in a record breaking move to Manchester Football Club gale minu pounds close to million pounds period de paru mie chel kajikila paru bichel mo war ko din Manchester Football Club in radio so mungu ginametie no and of course en chal bal no digan Forest bin tam getieni. They won't. This time around, there will not be another 13 player, 180 million pound spray. Can I mention our cartoon? No, the Gunfall been willing to have a direct wall. Million pounds, Michel Crepira born, no. And of course, Forest looking for me, I do another quality over quantity. They are deciding to make a local quality other than quantity. There's a difference between quality and quantity. So you know, better get a duong. That no quality get petty. That no better get a no quality. Matter best matter. No lot of German pola military. Jacob. So get no quality. They are preferring quality over quantity. Of course, get a better get a will of goalkeeper. Kenne. They may come mess supporting Matt Sells. May get a John Victor. Again, how may get a striker. Kenne. May come Konyo coach Chris Wood. May no more happy. They big dog. Do not paradoni. May catch the ego Jesus in their striking line and radio. So get a better get a Nottingham Forest Football Club. May will call Lucas Begbal. Yeah, turn the most pass. Football Club. Turn the most pass. Get no will to a Paul. May Lucas Beg balong niyo kani tonali menokaje kile Mateus Fernandez pekete bao. Why would this stay team meli to na mouse pass football club space and bills you need to kadu kuchen mi ngenyo ngametie kaje kile William Saliba on radio
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8: La parada de teta.
1: Alright, boy do chain we check match at Willy. Arsenal Football Club. Arsenal gino kobune gin, they will assess kong in yogine diro wana William Saliba is back injury. Munokai and me reported go back from international duty after the World Cup. This France center back, and of course, I know Bird Dog catch a back issue. I want to make Gurung for several weeks. And the reporter calling enemy team that Pahama made Gurung and work in a World Cup. I'm going to do what they were on him. The US on your radio. The issue, nen ci alaba binu beena mo exabaret yon ko did dong matek karame France binu beeru ka cegre semi final loss against Lobo Spain karame en binu first binu beeru first ko off ni da kya binu ke 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Mental by William Saliba, he had nothing to do apart from to kill France for quite a World Cup. Of course, Connie, you have to grit your teeth to particular of France. And could have been missing Koshe, France final, okay, be missing your France final group game against Norway before and be do Koshe, did the same squad for the knockout stage games. Now, France meet club England is a place play of Dignity and Michel, Chawan Wen made the war, and William Saliba be no better pair between my love of France, Dignity Kagame Mutuku, England is a place play of Monomelabo. The World Cup. So, Arsenal Football Club, you know, put a team assessing Lilia Bema Tech. I mean, yeah, okay, squad middle of France. Maybe team assessing your coach. We may be team assessing and maybe do okay, Arsenal Football Club on your radio. Now, you know, the one William Saliba. Arsenal document don't know how to go. Give me the Willow Coach. Aston Villa center back, the English sent England center back, Looney Edri Konsa. Edri Konsa. In time with him, okay, Leo Koshe, Arsenal, the Ghana, we're called feeling called the void, made created by William Saliba, Mr. Fado, one Nekoni, and so Chimney Lille, Binu Bero Koh, Picar, Motoka, Lach, so Chimney, and Mini Kilgin, Minu Mogan, and I can remember, could be Leka and William Saliba. You work about Aston Villa. May we look Ezri Konsa, take a more happy board out to her bear, Mata Pido, England, and World Cup at your water. So, Ginametia no has on Kone, maybe in the near list of you call your defense, you can look at William Sam, and I'm only Ezri Konsa, because Saliba Tiamodo, one Koda, Tiam, you ready, Chang, one to copy on radio, and of course, Mugina Metian on radio. Now, what are Kobini? FIFA, ndamir neno gina bae madame kwele gino ko puwot. 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Deko wone Falkland land. Loba chela malwone Falkland. Wona mi history me dushu dodo. Me duke do beru ningo ingo. Wona mi inge achil matek. So gino kobo ni. FIFA do donyo dikunde kom ni de will assess match reports. Of course referees gino beru kede match report megin duha koshien. Nah about organizers mo dilu. So gino kone de will assess the match reports before moko tamge. Whether to punish Argentina, you go to Hugi celebrate their World Cup semi-final win against England, catch the banner, men support their country's claim for the to the Falkland Island. So you know, they will first of all assess Kong you can back on report a made referees being to Kanasha. Calling you love Argentina team of Ginebal, they of course they will punish them. Capo team of Ginebal, who are in love Argentina, Bedo Kanasha, we read the Munukin Matia, no catch the World Cup, Matia Waranim, Ilobo US on radio. And of course, in the U.S. Kanasha, there was some wildfire in Machana Mobility around New York. Kaji wa mokwano geography. Poini geography mo tiye mo luoni. Yes, geography. Not rest of Africa, but geography tika anojo ponyo kano. Mejo kaji wa ponyo. The likes of Tennessee Valley, gichia kwa jampo lejo bero ponyo geography. 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In New York, there was one thing I'm calling wildfire. 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yot. And of course, they have to stay indoors if possible instead of war. So, gina metiye tini machu tiamo ya kana mo lo Canada nuni Canadian wildfires. 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And of course, New York kana mo lo New Jersey State mino hosti okoi World Cup. Mino hosti okoshi World Cup final yakin lo bo Spain kelo bo jine di imagine ching chabit chawa when made the war in the party bong when so. 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bodo jo upon mate before the World Cup final munu gina metie no copy com World Cup metie so they have urged player on your fans me bedo ko indoors other than staying outdoors in your radio munu gina metie no as far as World Cup ti concerned. Now, kere lobo England gino wanyo ya gino kaya World Cup. And of course, report ya koni, several number of players may England, yegi pe yom kita me taktika me Thomas to call to you kache kemi radio. Yes, taktika me Thomas to call to you kache kemi umachili, kana me lobo England bino ya gino kaya semifinals me World Cup, kana me lobo jenjeni bino producing a very, very superb comeback. Against gi, lego yu goal star yeko machel. Now players take kubuni that tactic didn't work so well and of course giniyegi pe yom ke tam the tactic meto was to call bedo kache kere yungi tukale kubuni question yoko team's DNA bedo questioning DNA joni jo ngati back kom ngoko and bedo questioning mana tek matek. Now their defensive threat, their defensive retreat we talk in coaching for over 35 minutes taki happy deck we are beach yungi England ni matogo like happy beach your beach. Yes, they were left with 35 minutes to play. But they went back to defend. Of course, can defend the challenge. You know, inviting pressure coming. You know, you're losing a teha. So, when you talk about England, some of their players they are not happy. You give payom. Because kita may love England, but to catch a kede and munu gina maluone. Yes, that defense that you are mobile to catch you. You give matu golo. Challenge come love by Argentina. May love by Argentina. Bruising come back. You give niya. Can love England. Try to catch defenders. Keken. Yes, you know, how can try to strike us? Can we not just put pressure on the Argentina? You know, on England, and that is why me love England. They allowed cross the middle of the box, cross the middle of the box. Can I say you try to cross the pola? Then me know that winning goal that came up here when we are here via Lautaro Martinez. Now they are producing the quality of two men. England team best at the end of England. They can still produce something. Now, Kobe Maino. Instead of coach Thomas to call Kwanya Umba Chene Kobe Kwanya Declan Rice to Nico Riley was supposed to take Kobe Maino. Munungalu ni Kobe Maino. Now Kobe Maino be the only player met the England squad and po 2 even in a single minute in World Cup at Wote. Kobe Maino be that only player to ha chela kare po 2 kakele kare po bila kare chela kare gwe da kare chela kiri po gwe at wale pilo bu England in World Cup at Wote. So lobo England jo chaha wow koshe ningo mi Thomas to call bedo kiti. Now lobo England at home yungin lele kontra imu kari yawada kukene. Kemi te jote England kwa Euros muni World Cup at Wote. So apo ya kina Thomas Tuchel kede Gareth Southgate unyoni do peruti yedo ngatwale. There is no difference between Gareth Southgate medo kachike Thomas Tuchel as far as World Cup the concerning radio. So mungina metie no pelebo England kope kunu da yelira liyada pelare. And Thomas Tuchel when it was never their plan me drop yoko deeper and deeper. When it was not their plan me gin dog yoko koche me defending yoko bido plan gi achala ba lebo England radio. Enter yotia da pola ngomi wen po miyo tuhu keno kana me bido tuhu. 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
1: 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Now, lo con Rogers, que era Bloody Bacola. Puto, no, no, chani. And of course, again, by the end of this World Cup, no, by next week, and kara mendo transfers jaw kuriye no jucha ko welo to because no ni kara ke cha kara mendo ka to wangi wang. So, ko kuru ngi kong after the World Cup, kautu mabaya, to neno kasu no welo Morgan Rogers, unyoro welo. Bradley Bacola, one of the players, I met you kina John Mayne Radio. Right, hello? Yes. So you need to meet you. We look at channel your yard. Yes, Baleba, man, you could meet with the Okana midfield and made the come to Atieni. So when you look at Baleba, catch get some players in their lead. Penge Karan will look at Carlos Baleba. Right, Lumba network Pechila Twale. So man, you can meet with Baleba and to Gino Kone. Otuhumare kena ngene wilo, pebi no kato million pounds per bin no. So chimene gei need at least some player, man, no mwile pebi no kato million pounds per bin. Eto Brighton wanu ngeo gei kobi kom ngabo well, penge yenga gini bino wilo next in Manchester United Football Club in radio. Okay, hello? Right, hello? Yes.
12: Hello? Hello?
1: Yes, ati winye?
12: Hello?
1: Right, ati winye be?
12: Hello?
1: Okay, hello? Right, you know peti winye, ati makesha. Mohamed Salah reported to be a nimmer number to resolved very, very soon. Mono agent of Kong and Lone Rami Abbas Issa. Kone this guy, a nimmer and Carabino to Yer, be number to resolve it. A Mepuri, and it's a free agent to have a colleague of Puli earlier. Sound Metia Water Radio. Munugina Metieno, Kachaka and Mohamed Salah. Penge Carabino Warrior up next. Hello?
12: Hello?
1: Hello? Yes, please. Stay with
12: you.
1: Dear Bear. Okay. All right. Right. Okay, Arsenal. Again, they expect me to make a number one target, Morgan Rogers. They have to make an approach. As no football club, around 37 minutes ago, as no football club, they believe. Mimi ni their top target be the coach ngata moluoni Morgan Rogers ngini do you confirm your kanigi no we bino wile gino ko Christo Zolis gino tyo ko bone in so far gino tyo timagri ko de wile ko Christo Zolis kidana ko be kaje ke sa cha so gino ko ne they want to bring Morgan Rogers maybe to their number one forward target top forward target gino ko ke nyim kanamon Morgan Rogers so far Ken 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ka Rashford bin to ye up next and so far stand down lucrative offers kana me Arsenal I mean, look at the offers. Yeah, but club can don't rush for football. 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You and put a quiet coach offer. Yeah, I can't look at radio. Dominic Szoboszlai, he in advanced talks. I mean, you baby, the coach a new Liverpool member sign. Okay, new Liverpool deal, a new Liverpool contract. Liverpool Football Club. 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I believe in Mohamed Yopiro Wadek. 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
3: I tell customer ideal. 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
4: Go to me, your grow best super maze mill as a patch. 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
1: 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Bao bari says as a papa tafune dong meo luongo. Bedi 12 by 1, 9 by 1, 3 by 4, 4 by 6, 2 by 4. 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
0: A very good afternoon, dear listener, and a warm welcome to 92.9 Radio Apache, a newscast. But first, let's take a look at the headlines. Long-distance walk forcing Apache learners out of school. Grace Gidudu named acting director of communications at Parliament. And Chibuli Hospital ordered to pay 147 million shillings for newborn's death. These and more stories now in the news. My name is Sarah Achiwachak. Thank you for joining us. Long walks to school are forcing dozens of children in Aga Primary School, Aga Parish, to stay away from home. This has exposed many to school dropouts, early marriage, and teenage pregnancy, local leaders have said. Children from Abade Village, for example, currently walk about 10 kilometers to either Igori Primary School or Chakali Primary School, a journey community leaders say is too demanding for many young learners. As a result, some pupils report to school late, while others have abandoned education altogether. Although there is no statistical percentage of school dropouts rate for Ibuje sub-county, data indicates that Apache district experiences dropout rates as high as 50% to 8% in some rural sub-counties. The LC1 chairperson of Abade Village, Patrick Opio, said the absence of a nearby government primary school has remained the biggest obstacle to education in the area despite repeated appeals to the authorities. According to Pio, most learners resort to fishing instead of going to school. To keep children in school, residents mobilized themselves and raised 6 million shillings to purchase 4 acres of land for the proposed government primary school after officials reportedly cited lack of land as the main barrier to the project. However, despite acquiring the required land, construction has yet to begin. For now, a local initiative is bridging the education gap in the area. A resident donated land for the establishment of Divine Nursery and Primary School, a private school which currently has enrolled 250 pupils, offering classes up to primary 5. However, the director of Divine Nursery and Primary School, Santos Odon, said the intervention has only partly addressed the problem because many families cannot afford tuition and other scholastic requirements. He noted that literacy levels in Abade continues to lag behind neighboring villages because children still lack access to affordable education. He implored the government to consider improving infrastructure in the area to allow learners access to education. Uganda provides free primary education through the Universal Primary Education, UPE, but many rural communities continue to face challenges accessing the program due to the limited distribution of government schools. Education experts have long warned that long walking distances discourage attendance, especially among younger children, and increase the risk of school dropout. Grief, anguish, and uncertainty engulf King David Junior School on Friday morning as distraught parents thronged the school premises seeking information about their children following a tragic road crash in Kapchorwa that claimed the lives of at least 23 pupils. The accident occurred on Thursday evening when a bus carrying learners back from an educational tour in eastern Uganda crashed in Kapchorwa district. Several other pupils were injured, with some reported to be in critical condition. By daybreak, scores of anxious parents had gathered at the school, many saying they had spent a sleepless night waiting for information that never came. The atmosphere at the school quickly turned into one of mourning as some families received confirmation that their children had died in the crash. Heartbreaking scenes unfolded as grieving parents collapsed in tears, wailed uncontrollably, and embraced a relative and friends who had come to comfort them. According to parents, the study trip involved learners from the primary 3 to primary 7. The pupils reportedly left the school early on Thursday morning for the tour before tragically struck on their return journey later that evening. Parents also said they had been informed that the school's director was among those killed after opting to travel with the pupils on the bus instead of using his private vehicle. The tragedy has cast a dark shadow over what had been a milestone year for the school, which is celebrating its 10th anniversary after starting as a nursery school before expanding into a primary section. The High Court has ordered Chibuli Muslim Hospital and one of its doctors to pay more than 147 million shillings in damages after finding them liable for medical negligence that led to the death of a newborn baby. In a judgment delivered on July 15th, Acting Justice Bonnie Isaac Teko ruled that the hospital and Dr. Dickens Aturinao breached the duty of care owed to baby Juma, with their cumulative failures materially contributing to the child's death. The court awarded the child's mother, Ms. Jarida, 17.37 million shillings in special damages and 100 million shillings in general damages and 30 million shillings for loss of expectation of life, bringing the total compensation to about 147.4 million shillings. The suit stemmed from events in October 2018 when Ms. Jarida, who had attended antenatal care at Chibuli Muslim Hospital throughout her pregnancy, delivered a baby boy by elective. Court records shows the baby initially appeared healthy and began breastfeeding normally before developing respiratory distress on the night of October 6, 2018. According to the mother, repeated attempts to seek medical attention were unsuccessful until the following morning when the baby was admitted to the neonatal unit. Doctors diagnosed the baby with a suspected hemorrhagic disease of the newborn after finding he was anemic in the hospital. Mr. Kafuyo sued the hospital and Dr. Aturinawe for negligence, including delays in medical review, failure to properly investigate her baby's condition, and unsafe transfusion procedures. The court noted that the Uganda Medical and Dental Practitioners Council, which had been directed to investigate the matter, found several shortcomings in the baby's management. You're tuning in to the news broadcasting on 92.9 Radio Apache FM, located on Plot 12, Biashara Street, opposite Apache Bomber Ground, here in the heart of Apache Municipality. And now, finally, Parliament has appointed veteran communications professional Grace Gidudu as Acting Director of Communication and Public Affairs following the arrest of Substantive Director Chris Obore. The acting appointment was made through the Clerk to Parliament pending decisions by the Parliamentary Commission on Substantive Appointments. The changes also saw Benson Masereka appointed Acting Director of Human Resource Management following the arrest of former Human Resource Director Daniel Adilo. Gidudu brings years of experience in institutional communication, having served as Assistant Director for Media Relations, where she coordinated parliamentary media coverage, public information campaigns, and engagement between parliament and the press. She's widely regarded within Uganda's media and parliamentary cycle for her expertise in strategic communication, stakeholder engagement, and public information management. She also encouraged members of parliament to use social media responsibly, noting that digital platforms have become indispensable for engaging citizens, but should be used in ways that safeguard both personal credibility and the integrity of parliament. And now to wrap up the newscast this afternoon, let's take a look at what made the headlines. Long-distance walk forcing Apache learners out of school. Grace Gidudu named acting director of communications at parliament. And Chibuli Hospital ordered to pay 147 million shillings for newborn's death. With this, dear listener, we do come to the end of the news broadcasting this afternoon. Thank you so much for listening, and please have yourself a wonderful afternoon.
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0: Fight Katlaya and Kando Kone Dumi to head a care party beach come to a beer medicine. This is the lunch hour repair show. My name is Ian Smith. Shall be cruising up the top of the hour means we left is 45 minutes to wind up the show. Okay, get ready. If send in your requests on the radio, then I'll play them instantly. Right, if yes, if you're on WhatsApp, you can send us a WhatsApp, you on our WhatsApp line. Or you can text me on 0762-929-004. That is on WhatsApp, 0762-929-004. Then, we shall play your request instantly on radio. This is 92.9 Radio Patch FM. We have been broadcasting since 1999. Okay? So, we have been giving you accurate information. Let's pay some bills so when we get back. Lunch Hour Request Show will start straight away this afternoon. Good afternoon as well. In radio, this Lunch Hour Request Show will not have board medicine.
1: Kadero Ling, I'm a petty lock, met fortune with you, mix here with Chakop. Degrio, Chakopne, and I am mitalala. 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
0: right. The Lunch Hour Request Show starting straight away now. Listen to this great song coming from Easy the Lyrical, saying Driver, requested by Josh Kim. Yes, Josh Kim, yes, wish you a quickest recovery, my boss. Yes, quickest recovery, Josh Kim. He wants to listen to Driver. Yes, what is happening to you, my friend? You want to listen to Driver? Is the lyric on a pejati, my boy? Okay. Yes, Driver, then you shall get back with so many requests on the radio. 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

0: 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Santi Mood. Playing on the request lunch hour. Takia pirwa boro ikum chawa biro medishen. Left is about 30 minutes to the end of the show. Of course, this is 92.9 Radio Apache FM. Right time, you can control the playlist. Yes, Ramogo Goichimi, you can read me young, you're waiting me to win your coy dishing. Many a teen, a lunch hour request show. Yes, if I'm not mistaken, I'll take you a town gun. I don't know if I'm not mistaken, no. I don't got a mistake, no, I'll take you a town. That is it. Okay, me and I will meet when you get the Shengmania team. The radio can line chim titwolo on your radio. Some of the songs I've been playing, they were requested on WhatsApp. But yes, well and good. Let's keep moving. Hello?
1: It's Diane, Miss Beginning.
0: What are you doing?
1: Why you made a new program attack to Tana?
0: Yes, why you make it?
1: Why don't tell a program? I'm sick of Kerem.
0: Yes.
1: So we know baby can not try. I'm going to come to you about B2C in Karachal Kerem and Amakura.
0: Take one here.
1: Jakoni Omeze.
0: Meze, okay.
1: Yes, Kabul bought the Malaria Degda.
0: Right.
1: Take the Bori in the Meti and Atun and the manager don't wear within town. Bro, Kalbi, no other baby. Karachal Kedemuze and Albed Lokamayari Yawila. Boy, but.
0: Boy, my tech. Boy, my tech. Boy, my tech. Emma, hello.
2: Hello.
0: Yes.
2: I'm Smith Kenya.
0: Yeah, babe.
2: Boy, I'm going to go to Tempra, Mona.
0: Tempra, yes, take one here.
2: Amalu
0: tempra.
2: Yeah.
0: Okay, it's all about
2: you met Malu Uganda Wang.
0: Okay. Right, poema tech. Right. Tempra mona tekoni amalu. Yes. You met Malu Uganda where the word borrow. Hello?
3: Here's a poem.
0: Poem again.
3: Yeah, but okay, they can wear you there.
0: Yes.
3: True love. Asa.
0: True love.
3: Yeah, I would Asha.
0: Asha? Asha, I'm a true love. Alright.
3: Well, and then Mr. Long Oscar and where did that
0: okay?
3: Can't you do a girl me not really?
0: Alright.
3: A boy.
0: Okay. Okay, yes. True love there about Asha. Okay, yes. So look for Jim O'Kenny line can. Let me play these songs. On the radio. Hello?
4: Yeah.
0: Yes. Hello? Tia winye.
4: Tiening here.
0: Tia bear. Hello? Right, team location network a petty clear at all. Hello?
4: Hello?
0: Mana yes.
4: Before
0: you make it down.
4: On kwanya kama naacha ya Alan Walker.
0: Alan Walker, tia kwa niyo?
4: Faded.
0: Faded, Alan Walker.
4: Yeah, kachwa right. Alto jamani.
0: Okay.
4: Kachwa alboro kena denis. Kachwa alboro team solo mwena ado, kana poye.
0: Right, poye matek.
4: Yeah.
0: Alright, let's pay some bills. When you get back, we shall be playing your requests on the radio. Keep it Radio Patch FM.
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11: 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Amaro.

0: Yes, just one smile from someone next to you can change the whole day.
1: Turn it all around.
0: Yes, one smile can change the day. Sometimes requested in by Get Ready, Get Rude.
1: Carry
0: Get Rude, thanks so much for following us straight away.
1: With kindness
0: from
1: the air.
0: Yes, from Teso sub-region. I understand you're in Soroti.
1: Fancy.
0: Yes.
1: No,
0: thanks so much for liking Radio Apache Show. That is it. One smile can change the day. That is it. So many things there. Of course, each and every song you have to listen, you listen to. You must have least get something from that song you're listening to. If not, you will be mistaken, of course. The Lunch Hour Request Show. We are left with nearly 18 minutes to wind up the show, but still we have so many songs in radio that we have to play on the radio here. True Love coming from Maurice Hasha, requested in by Mr. Ugale Diggins. From Adiegi, Adiegi, yes, Jomo Adiegi Duche Morumatek, D. Sheng Meninatin, the Lunch Hour Request Show, up to the top of the house.

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0: someone you love coming in from Lewis Capaldi. Yes, that is it. Tuhere on the lunch hour request show. Tin Tian Beach, the last one of its kind for this week. We are winding it up for this week in radio. Let's pay some bills so when we get back, we still have so many songs here to listen to and, of course, to spice up your afternoon and, of course, your lunchtime. Let's go straight away to Good Shopping Center, then you get back shortly. Good afternoon.
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0: 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That is it.
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0: Coming in from Lovick Stoltzleaf to hear it on the Lunch Hour Request Show. Just signing out. Up next, I bet where about Cha about the old school version. Yeah, no bit Ian Smith, Ko Jasper, Cha Bini Yekan, Kache Kede, where about Cha about the old school version. Link up once again on Saturday, I mean on Sunday. You'll get back here on Sunday from 10 to midday with the Sunday magazine. For now, bye-bye. Keep it ready, Patch FM. Up next, where about Cha Boro. Leave this song coming in from Vairota, Saint Kunsi, Alex Watasa, and yes, Alex Watasa, Tiangai, you can meet when you wear about Vairota, Kunsi. Bye-bye.

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0: Mind. That is a beautiful song coming from, that is Key Pace. The title of the song is called Who Am I? Bit to Machella Bab. So tell you about Kiddy Face. For you, which is Kerimano born as Miss Manoke de Mano the old lunchtime request. I'm a poor no caracara, Menot, and you'll be the Wiriboru, Pichawaboro, and I'm him for born a Ronnie Water Pilot. The guy is out for official duty, but digging the money to when Binu Duo, the Doro, as usual, the Binu Doro. Program a Wiribur Pichaboro, but between and team and war for official duty. Do get a channel no like you have to carabiru, you may manage our boru meo de cheng. Nyabiru just Paman from the moon, the grandson of Kwania, Tino Bedo Manichanga Beach. As being Friday, we do play old school jam, old school track, old school. Tinini Chang Beach, Utu Roman Old School, Brichang Beach, Burgu Apar, we are Biro, Medwe Me, a Biro, Muat, Tumiri Oke de Pierre, we are Bichel. Let me welcome those who are tuning to the radio that is from Kolo Yemma Molata, Dokolo, Masindi, Chirian Dongo, and those who are tuning to the radio that is from Lira City, Gulu City, Aroa City, and not forgetting those who are tuning to the radio that is via online, I'm saying you are highly welcome into this great show called That Is 8 Song at 2 that always come here every Monday to Friday from 2 to 4. Gonna be the final destination of the show. And I do leave you in the safe hand of Bwana Patrick Hussein with the program called That Is the Extra Time. You just stay home. Don't touch up, you great, great done. At number 8, we are going to pick a song from that is Ricky Rose, featuring Nicki Minaj. The title of the song is called You're the Boss. You're the Boss at number 8.
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0: night with you. Matthew Ruhu Mano, Tuchia Dutch, Money Line Up, Madame Wiribur Pichawa Boro, Matthew Temukela Yella. I know I go doing old school, but no pair baby doing 8 song at 2. At the time we're going to take a minute to get the old school jam. The kid at 2 car, man, no, Pierre Mano, young man, chawa, no, man, young man, chawa, a born with the chain. I started it all home before that. I'm sitting here for Buona Rodi Water Pilots. 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Don't touch up you. 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I'm going to pick a song from that is Nicki Minaj. The title of the song is called Gun Shot. From Nicki. That is Nicki Minaj.
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0: 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yini yute when your mutima or your sweetheart die, what did they couldn't know? They would be the bunny low night, a club double deal, still in the new year to toilet. No, a DJ Sumil, a DJ Sumil, the MC, MC's don't to toilet. No, Yana Helira, no team, and it's in the club double deal. Go and party yourself there. No, that you don't, you're quite ready. Mood, may we can, Jacodo, or come Tina Tina, don't to the your DJ TV. So you want to know? Look at that. Myanga kitame uri chenge te wakiri number note deka bongo na vyo bore we note bore we na we kiri note vyo no note bongo note kiri kiri note bill. Tetu nuko iye first caller.
2: Hello.
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0: 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Line up ame wiri boru chaba boru tindo macho mi ruchu tu tia do your when your playlist. 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
0: 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Okay, okay. Hello.
6: 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What is broken?
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6: My Monica, dear, you boy, yeah. I want to come to your bear.
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6: Mede program.
0: 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Agam ti mari order do ke ken. Hello. Hello.
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5: Yeah.
0: Kam
5: ke putia ba.
0: Boye ko.
5: Apoy wi program.
0: Apoy dan.
5: Ba.
0: 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Okay. Last caller. Hello.
7: Ba.
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7: Yeah.
0: Ai do wor nim.
7: Yeah.
0: All right. 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

0: 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Obedo to Machala Bear Torrent, to Catapel Gunner, you are to have already a part from Don't get a Kihamono, Aroman Wen, to don't go straight to Mano, Islamic Connect, Nuachako, Wedding, and Kautun Guinea again, Eka, Ginta Bina no Pito, Kiri, Jamme, Jim, Mano. 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We have other series of songs. When you tuma Paul to Toledo, meanwhile, not deal with the checking, Yam Okana Chala, Yo, Moro Mano, and no, Mano Manakar, Mano Patrick Omanakar, Mano, and don't you know, community, a core, and can Nina do you as she become Mano, maybe one comedy, and my car sell Mano Patrick Omanakar, Tinian, work your year, I'm gonna more to Twala Papa Wong, Mano Mr. Omanakar, and can't a motto Mano Nyanguzi, new Nyango Tom, more to Twal, Mano Mr. Acharo Jacob, Kerry Kanifa, a more water Twal. You will be a don, then your mom, and you will be a don, made on Munger Lord, your okay, and you go, no master, no, no, Miss Paul Nanti, no, Paul Daniel, more than to travel, and then no, Eka 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When you were a chill can in a boat, say I bought a no, little bow woo, Tiakobo, mine baby. Meanwhile, no cordon, well, Nani Cartoni.
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0: Rodan, and Tripo. Now, after all of these tests, I think it's worth mentioning that while it's pretty obvious that Trellis is the worst quality, it is also completely free and can be run on your machine locally, so I think it's okay to cut it a little bit of slack. But when we get into the paid options like Rodan and Tripo, they seem to have slightly different goals. Tripo's main focus is to maintain and generate a 3D model that is as faithful and as close as possible to the original proportions and pose of your reference. Rodan, on the other hand, uses the original reference and tries to interpret it as a new standalone object. So when you upload an image like this into Rodan, you get something that looks more like the A-pose of a game character. When you upload something like this into Tripo, you get something that looks more like a tabletop game 3D printable character piece. So it has different functions, it kind of depends on what you're going for, but I would say the main difference is, if your goal is to try and print 3D printable objects that are as faithful as possible to the original reference, proportions, and pose, Tripo definitely accomplishes that a lot more consistently. If instead you're trying to translate an image into what might be a game character, that seems to be what Rodan's topology is designed for. It is worth mentioning that Rodan starts you off with 6 free credits when you sign up, which allows you to generate 12 models, but Tripo starts you off with 600 credits, allowing you to generate up to 24 models. So both of them allow you to test their services for free, but Rodan only gives you 12 free generations, while Tripo gives you about 24. Now both Rodan and Tripo take similar amounts of time to generate models, but if you become a monthly member on Tripo, the time does speed up to be about somewhere between a minute and a half to 2 minutes and a half to generate. Now, if you watched our last video when we were testing Rodan, one of the problems you might remember is it would tend to stretch the models a little wide and kind of soften and stylize the designs a little bit. And this was evident when we were dumping a helmet into it, and we could see that the shape of the visors went from this to this. But when we threw those exact same models into Tripo, you can see that it actually retained the original shape of the visor and didn't try and stylize it into a softer square. And I learned that part of the reason for this is because Tripo very recently made a big update to their topology algorithm, which made it significantly more accurate and efficient. Now, since Tripo's specialty after the 2.5 update is accurately capturing geometric structures, proportions, and shapes, personally something that I found it particularly useful for is rapid character prototyping. So let's just say that you wanted to quickly test to see what your character would look like with different types of armor, or different types of helmets, or shields.
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2: So I am giving that here and computer on the yellow your yellow that's why you can and poor at the down war and a poor man copy ring I got a bit of there.
0: Hmm.
2: But in a pocket ring you look at the variety of there and then the way they go to 12.
0: Hmm. Okay.
2: So you look at the motor be copy one of but variety is now can increase it here.
0: Hmm. Okay.
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0: Okay.
2: You put your car doing a job with a poor bazooka. However, poor in a cookie, I can a bazooka, marry with a body, my bear. But you know, poor, I met you on a gun, okay, with the poor, mirroring a queen, I met you with the according number two. No, come here, I mean, you're the community bazooka, and people make him worry, you better take a joke. So, in the meantime, bazooka, you're going to check a bear, my dog, and a poor check a bear.
0: At any.
2: So, in the meantime, you can. One of Charlie a book between can for one guy would company direct. Oh, we look at the time of you doing a poor morning or quarter of your bear. So, when Kayong Guana company end up breeding a compazoka. So, bear had an additional advantage in your bear end up, Melody Bazoka and roll when you come a leader. But Jack, you do your chill.
0: Okay.
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1: 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How is it here? 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
1: 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A poor Miromani bomb and any liters are wrong. I'm a kind of being to have one repent, you need to keep on the liters that you don't need to prescribe in Yati and work it out together. You better you want.
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4: 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Yeah, they will be about Nahatia Gas, one of Puyana, Karakin, Tio, Tio, Tio, Tio, Tio, Tio,
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0: He young Guacobulu Manica and I police station. 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
1: 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Obari morolo ngechimente lime iron bars binding wire expanded metal wire mesh all section. DPC may have paired one for Lichi. O to Marigo, you barricade the bow, made the jammy get along. I told you what a year can a cope about. La Larti, but taking a yam of Pepuru, the Kaigo, we are. May furniture, Donya Port Batimon, bow by the size of the Papa Tafuna don't mill room. Bendit 12 by 1, 9 by 1, 3 by 4, 4 by 6, 2 by 4, can look by Gino do it, Lala. Nung Lala, and we are Timadilla, the Tune Bomber Patch, Yolera. 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I'm when a bear appear, are you a bitch and when? 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
1: 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Mane you are Waru Chagarem. 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

0: A very good evening, listener of 92.9 Radio Patch FM, and a very warm welcome to our 7 p.m. English edition. And first, the headlines. UPC's Jimmy Akin urges government to prioritize fight against child malnutrition and improve health care. Meanwhile, a 23-year-old man arrested after intruding into girls' dormitory at Kangai Senior Secondary School. And also in our news this evening, two female Luero hospital medics arrested over shilling 700 extortion. Thanks for joining our latest edition of News here on 92.9 Radio Patch FM with me, Innocent Ogwang Atuoki, and the news now in full details. Uganda People's Congress President Jimmy James Michael Akenobore has called on the government to redirect its political priorities toward addressing child malnutrition and strengthening the country's healthcare system, warning that malnutrition contributes to an estimated 84,000 infant deaths every year in Uganda. Akena made the remarks while addressing a press conference at the UPC party headquarters, Uganda House, on Wednesday, July 15th of this year. He said the persistent shortage of essential medicines continues to increase preventable death by leaving treatable illness unmanaged. According to Akena, medicine stockouts worsen patients' health conditions, contributing to the emergence of drug-resistant diseases due to interrupted treatment and result in fatal delays in accessing critical medical care. He further noted that inadequate health facilities and poor quality health care services remain major contributors to high mortality rates. He explained that limited health infrastructure restricts access to life-saving intervention, maternal health care, and basic medical treatment, causing many preventable illnesses to become fatal among the citizens.
1: In my speech from this very podium, I mentioned that the infant mortality rate means 84,000 Ugandan families are going to mourn before the second birth. 84,000. Each year, 84,000 Ugandan families are going to mourn the loss of a child before their second birth. And what are the reasons? Lack of medicine, lack of facilities. We now have doctors running around, or the minister running around to the hospitals. Would it really cure the problem which has been endemic?
0: Reflecting on Uganda's past, Akena said that during the early 1970s, the UPC government made significant investment in the health sector as part of its commitment to citizens' welfare. He heard that renewed investment in healthcare is essential to improve service delivery and save lives. He also highlighted the growing pattern of child malnutrition, noting that children make up about 26% of Uganda's population. He described malnutrition as a critical public health challenge, particularly among children under the age of 5 years, many of whom continue to suffer from stunting caused by chronic undernutrition.
1: As UPC, the Uganda People's Congress presented the most innovative health plan in the 1960s. The targets, bed per capita, 2.4 beds per 1,000, achieved early 70s. Why? Because the government was focused on the well-being of the citizens of Uganda. Its task, the medical profession, the whole health services, is to provide treatment or life, support life of the people of Uganda. And if our future is in the children, and we have a statistic of 26% of the children, which translates to roughly 2 million Ugandan children, as I speak to you today in 2026, 2 million Ugandan children are malnourished.
0: Can I emphasize that tackling malnutrition requires a comprehensive approach involving community education, improved nutrition, and timely medical intervention. He proposed strengthening community health initiative by empowering village health teams to conduct routine household screenings, enabling the early identification and treatment of acute malnutrition before complications developed. He urged the government to invest more resources in preventive health care and child nutrition programs, urging that protecting children's health is essential for Uganda's long-term social and economic development. Police in Dokolo district are holding a 23-year-old man who was accused of breaking into a girl's dormitory at Kangai Secondary School on Wednesday night. The suspect, identified as Lueng Jerome, a resident of Ngai cell in Kangai Town Council, allegedly entered the dormitory with the intention of scaring and potentially harming the students. The officer in charge of Kangai Police Station, Paul Odoj, confirmed the incident, stating that school authorities alerted the police after finding Jerome hiding under one of the girls' bed.
2: So it's quite horrible to hear Kangai, yes, sir.
0: The turmoil caused by the incident sent shockwaves through the school community. According to Joel Okello, the deputy head teacher of Kangai Senior Secondary School, the ordeal left students traumatized, disrupting normal learning activities on Thursday. In their panic, many students fled to nearby bushes, spending the entire night outside while law enforcement fired warning shots and tear gas to subdue the situation.
3: Lenya umari kung mahokani dumi free. 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Martin, if you're transporting Mahadolo, 1 minute meeting Costa. Otina Uruburu, Hamana Hachan, Otin Mordo, a class. Manu, you know, you are Tioker and you want to see you to you. You teach and I bear a damn of him on who pictures at a world police of Birubao. Yeah, they will be Birubao, Nahatia Gas, Wangapoyana, Karakin, Tio, Tildo, Hordi, Dumapella, that you don't make.
0: Stakeholders within the community are demanding justice for the affected students. Maurice Oye, the PTA chairperson for Kangai Senior Secondary School, stated that four more charges will be filed against the suspect, accusing him of trespassing and attempting to sexually assault the girls. Similarly, Dennis Owere, the LC3 chairperson of Kangai Town Council, expressed his commitment to ensuring the suspect is tried and held accountable under the law.
4: Well, I didn't know you room school come now, my kill school, but I'm a you always your marrow blaming Gamiz, Nigamiz, Gamiz, but Gamiz will belong. You know me, you're quite king, Waka, and I'll be the Girwa, Pat Mosholoa. So, Miran Sensas in Jonomigi, Niji, school tech till Mirna, my kill, Beredo, Pola, Polan, Paramotta, the issue. Quite an aban, Baramuman community, Chicken, Monkilo, Mogan, your tail. So, can tell you we Mogan, no Ramoko, you step one, if you were step two, can you pay to your bone, where there's no one least ticket I made Ramon for the game, Manoka, I keep an amateur. Number two, take down low with Hilang. From Nakaina, I walk in it. He and Ubi Lugina. Number day, Cotino, I can. Kakatero, Dokolo, Terra, Lira, Tiro, Queen, and Tirama, yeah, I put you to be in school camp. And then do the same way. So, give me a little school camp till I get a 1 minute bit. Number, yeah, I met with Kitabagina Tikwawa.
0: Following his initial detention at Kangai Police Station, Jerome has been transferred to Dokolo Central Police Station as investigation continues. In case you have just joined us, you tune into 92.9 Radio Apache FM. Latest news, and the station is located in the orbit of Apache Municipality, opposite Apache Playground. Two female health workers at Luero Hospital have been arrested over allegations of extorting money from a patient's family. Rebecca Nakiwala, an orthopedic officer, and Margaret Nabikolo were arrested by police following an incident involving a woman who was admitted to the hospital's emergency ward on July 14th after sustaining a deep cut on her right leg during an alleged domestic violent incident. According to Savannah Regional Police spokesperson Sam Twinemazima, the victim was allegedly denied treatment because she could not afford to pay for the service. Twinemazima Trine Mazima said that on July 15, 2026, the suspect allegedly demanded shillings, 700 shillings from the victim's brother before treatment could be provided. Unable to raise the full amount, the family reportedly mobilized shilling 300,000, which was handed over to the suspect. Police said the money was recovered from one of the suspects and retained as an exhibit. The two suspects are currently detained at Luero Central Police Station, where a case of alleged extortion has been registered as investigations continue. By press time, the Luero Hospital Administration had not yet issued a statement regarding the arrest. Latest incidents adds to a series of alleged extortion cases that have put Luero General Hospital under scrutiny despite the government salary announcement for health workers. In August 2025, police arrested a medical intern at the hospital over allegations of extorting shillings 250,000 from a patient's family during childbirth. In 2024, the hospital terminated the internships of two medical students and placed another health worker under investigation over similar allegation of extortion. The death toll from Thursday's school bus crash in Kapchorwa district has risen to 21 after two more pupils succumbed to their injuries at Kapchorwa General Hospital. The victims were pupils of King David Junior School in Ndeje who were returning from a study tour when their school bus registration number UA108BQ reportedly developed a mechanical fault and crashed along the strip Chekwetet Hill, one of the country's known accident black spots. Kapchorwa District Health Officer Dr. Siraji Masai said two more victims of the crash died at around 4:30 a.m. while receiving treatment, bringing the confirmed death toll to 21. According to Masai, 19 critically injured victims have since been referred to Mbarino Referral Hospital for specialized treatment, while dozens of others remain admitted at Kapchorwa General Hospital and nearby health facilities. Those whose identities have so far been confirmed include the school's director, Tadeo Sekade, as well as Amal Draxler G., Kiyimba M., Mustwala A.M., Nyang Sande Ihanga, Ocholo, and Joshua J. Police said 11 other bodies had not yet been formally identified by Friday morning. According to police, more than 70 people sustained injuries in the crash and were taken to Kapchorwa General Hospital, Kaserem Health Center 4, and Mbale Regional Referral Hospital for treatment. The bodies of the deceased have been taken to Kapchorwa General Hospital mortuary pending post-mortem examinations and identification by the relatives. Police have also maintained security at the crash scene as investigation into the cause of the accident continues. With that, we do come to the end of our 7 p.m. English edition. But first, let's look at what made the major headlines once again. Uganda People's Congress President Jimmy James Michael Akenabore has called on the government to redirect its political priorities towards addressing child malnutrition and strengthening the country's healthcare system, warning that malnutrition contributes to an estimated 84,000 infant deaths every year in Uganda. Police in Dokolo District are holding a 23-year-old man who was accused of breaking into a girl's dormitory at Kangai Senior Secondary School on Wednesday night. Two female health workers at Luero Hospital have been arrested over allegations of extorting money from a patient's family. Kapchorwa school bus crash death toll rises to 21. 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

0: 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Dear listeners, I have a piece of announcement to be read in English. Cotton planting and cotton marketing during the 2026-2027 season. This is an announcement from the Department of Cotton Development, Ministry of Agriculture, Animal Industry and Fisheries, and Uganda Genus and Cotton Exporters Association. Our esteemed cotton farmers, we want to thank you for growing cotton in 2025 and the first season of 2026. We understand that generally in the country we have had serious dry spell from the month of May, which have affected production of all crops in the region and countrywide. As a cotton farmer, you are encouraged that planting window is still on up to the month of August. Prepare your gardens ready to receive cotton during this dry spell and obtain the seed from your agent near you. We wish to encourage you to plant cotton with the current rains and look after your cotton gardens properly in order to increase yields. Farmers, please note the following. You are encouraged that cotton prices have risen and cotton will be bought at a better price from farmers. For farmers who have started picking their cotton, they should get in touch with agents near them to sell their cotton. If garden has striga or witch weed, consider planting cotton in that garden repeatedly for 4 times to reduce its seed in the soil. Cotton can survive under higher drought conditions as compared to many crops. This helps you as a farmer to spread the risk of losing your season harvest during drought conditions. Cotton can survive such conditions, especially when planted alone or brought in as a second crop during the season, but with the field well managed of seed of weeds. Cotton restores fertility because of rooting nature and therefore good to be planted in the field previously harvest, previously having sunflower, maize or soybean. As a cotton farmer, you are advised as follows. Plant cotton when there is sufficient moisture in the soil. Plant cotton at a spacing of 90 centimeters, that is approximation of 3 feet, between rows, and 30 centimeters, that is 1 foot from one plant to the next within the rows. Plant 3 to 4 seeds per planting all, and then later thin the cotton within 10 days after planting to one plant per all for better crop performances and higher yields. Gap filling should be done within 7 days after planting to ensure uniform growth and optimum plant population per acre. Keep the cotton gardens free of weeds throughout the season. Advice on pesticides and its use will be extended through your nearest extension worker or agent to help you manage cotton pests. Contact your area cotton extension workers or agents in case you need help. If you grow cotton following this advice, you will get high yields and chase away poverty from your homes. Please listen to your local radios for more information about the best practices for cotton production. We wish you a successful season. With that, we do come to the end of our announcement this evening. Stay tuned for more programs. Still your way, I have been Innocent Ogwang Tuoki. 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
0: 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I said wow ore onwa ro do ko mana chen mi ndo hair ko ano ko Cleveland
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0: 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And the school is well located in the land amati approximately 25 acres to 30 acres of land. 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
1: Christine me atig, yes.
4: I'm not here for you. If you get a thing, I'm not paying anything up for. If you're paying me, you're not going to lose. You're not going to be. You're not going to be. You're not going
1: to be. 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
5: Yeah.
1: 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Yeah. Yeah. Nwe di penye ni nga?
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3: Pardon please. One football is in a way.
1: Yes.
3: 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Repeat it.
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3: 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That's any, sir. That's your record for English.
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2: 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Hello.
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4: 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Ana beru rana okay tafe.
2: Ah.
4: Yeah, ana tika reda.
2: Hmm.

0: Hello?
1: Hello?
0: Very cheap man, when?
1: Whatever.
0: Okay. Hello? Hello?
2: Hello?
0: Hello? Hello? Hello? Hello? Hello? Hello? Hello?
2: Hello?
0: Hello?
2: Hello? Hello? Hello? Hello? Hello? Hello? Hello? Hello? Hello? Hello? Hello? Hello? Hello? Hello? Hello?
0: Hello? Hello? Hello? Hello? Hello? Hello? Hello? Hello?
2: Hello?
0: Hello? Hello? Hello? Hello? Hello? Hello? Hello?
2: Poyo.
0: Yeah.
2: No, Maliko.
0: Maliko.
2: Yes.
0: I'm
2: a penny doctor.
0: I
2: think I'm a hana. I'm a penny. I know. What is it?
0: Don't get daki ha when.
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3: 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But again, I'm again okay. 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
0: Yeah. Kopor pair with radio. Otherwise, a point attack, Jolly, you need your canon, your quarter bear, tin, better, would repair a beero, where may a beero, to me, a reappear, you will be here, the radio, man, a better gentleman, not here, oh, yeah, canino, Garage, Canino, do a kit at your work, do it young, make your own.
1: Otherwise, the one don't get it, do it, more do a lock a day.
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1: Eh, do it again, more. 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
0: Okay, couple of bed here. 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
0: yes hello
2: Mr. Man wani ake ye wani ha
1: yiti ya be
2: ma biya be riboye
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2: Very
1: Judy's,
2: my boy. Judy's?
1: Yeah, we need. Hey,
2: boy, you're hearing? Boy, you're
1: bad. Apo, you're with the choker radio.
2: Bad.
1: Hey, yo.
2: You're my terra.
1: It's your terra, mo.
2: Nangaliet, come.
1: Oh, you need better, Nina, Nina. You work a while quite charm, or.
2: Oh, Bella.
1: Acho.
2: Thank you, mate.
0: Okay, Apo, hello.
1: Hello.
0: All right, hello. Judy's and well done attack and
3: hello.
0: Yes.
3: You look at everybody Tarava.
1: Diggy.
3: A jol we ye canoquedo mean no canino. Do you want to mean another challenge one colour tom place your local mean no
1: Eh, omi nere ti dienu do.
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1: Geoffrey?
3: Yes.
1: A boy?
3: A boy, Mr. Okay, Morris.
1: A boy?
3: Ah, I don't want to work. You're going to get it.
1: A boy, I'm going to
3: get
1: it. A boy, I'm going to
3: get it. A boy, I'm going to get it. I'm going to get it. School, I'm going to Japan. I'm going to get it. 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
3: 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I won my the program.
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0: 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One end down okay now in radio to do with Jenny. Ye can hello.
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1: What again? Now going, I'm a chien tia kubuni. A woman who bought a new matabu, Timber Timu, Ligu, Ligu, Ligu, Ligu, Ligu, Ligu, Ligu, Ligu, Ligu, Ligu, Ligu, Ligu, Ligu, Ligu, Ligu, Ligu, Ligu, Ligu, Ligu, Ligu, Ligu, Ligu, Ligu, Ligu, Ligu, 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

I'm not going to be able to do it. I'm not going to be able to do it. I'm not going to be able to do it. I'm not going to be able to do it. I'm not going to be able to do it. I'm not going to be able to do it. I'm not going to be able to do it. I'm not going to be able to do it. I'm not going to be able to do it. I'm not going to be able to do it. I'm not going to be able to do it. I'm not going to be able to do it. I'm not going to be able to do it. I'm not going to be able to do it. I'm not going to be able to do it. I'm not going to be able to do it. I'm not going to be able to do it. I'm not going to be able to do it. I'm not going to be able to do it. I'm not going to be able to do it. I'm not going to be able to do it. I'm not going to be able to do it. I'm not going to be able to do it. I'm not going to be able to do it. I'm not going to be able to do it. I'm not going to be able to do it. I'm not going to be able to do it. I'm not going to be able to do it. I'm not going to be able to do it. I'm not going to be able to do it. I'm not going to be able to do it. I'm not going to

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0: Okay, I yell up at you in radio for your attack. You never let you in your part radio. Daki up here when no car come to one when may the war at me and Tammy Ubino do it. You know, to be no then no Jem Mogamio Carangeta with radio the flashback. Flashback
1: Jemukaro.
0: Jemukaro.
1: Jemukaro Carolini. You were maybe
0: you are Jemukaro.
1: When we go flashback already, I don't do maybe you are Tammy Yeko.
0: Yes, we go dog we work on a no call in radio. Man one put po dog tiena board to a letter dog. 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
1: Odoka
0: knock.
1: Opo you go we more about a rio car again.
0: Reverse.
1: Reverse go on a rip.
0: Yes, we are go flashback or car a win. Odo, tiena to be a medic, the wearer came a line can in a ticket, the wearer pull a bash of to a win radio, maja to can in it. When you know it, you better push more. 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
1: Carno, Jamaju John, not Yam, Eric Carno, Chogo, your tag matek. 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

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In Gilbert, you know, Gilbert, you know, Gilbert, you know, Gilbert, you know, Gilbert, you know, Gilbert, you know, Gilbert, you know, Gilbert, you know, Gilbert, you know, Gilbert, you know, 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
1: 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Mm.
2: I'm going to go to the house.
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1: hello.
2: Hello?
0: Mm. Yes.
2: That's what Judith made for you.
0: Yes, Judith.
2: I'm glad you have to win your money. You are going to make a UPC
1: ping. You are going to make a UPC ping. You are going to make a leading with UPC ping.
2: A leading with you and go hang on.
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0: Aya, don't worry about it.
2: Acho.
3: Rekona Michael. 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Kope kom UPC. Worry, you are them neko you pay keeping up.

What do you think? What do you think? What do you think? What do you think? What do you think? What do you think? What do you think? What do you think? What do you think? What do you think? What do you think? What do you think? What do you think? What do you think? What do you think? What do you think? What do you think? What do you think? What do you think? What do you think? What do you think? What do you think? What do you think? What do you think? What do you think? What do you think? What do you think? What do you think? What do you think? What do you think? What do you think? What do you think? What do you think? What do you think? What do you think? What do you think? What do you think? What do you think? What do you think? What do you think? What do you think? What do you think? What do you think? What do you think? What do you think? What do you think? What do you think? What do you think? What do you think? What do you think? What do you think? What do you think? What do you think? What do you think? What do you think? What do you think? What do you think? What do you think? What do you think? What do you think? What do you think? What do you think? What do you think? What do you think? What do you think? What do you think? What do you think? What do you think? What do you think? What do you think? What do you think? What do you think? What do you think? What do you think? What do you think? What do you

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2: Eh, Mr. Man.
1: Yeah.
2: Apo yu man Dixon ma chege.
1: Okay. Yes, Dixon.
2: Apo mina morte yeno tia ber mate.
1: Apo iba addiction.
2: Atia feeling good a winner no a unite ko putia ber to
0: twa. Okay.
2: Miamu was the winner.
1: Amu is the winner.
2: Yes.
1: Okay. Mana amu eno.
0: Aha.
2: Ko kateten.
1: Ege kare chon any addiction. Go amu ruru biko buginora leko amu.
2: Oh,
1: what are you doing?
2: Yes.

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Where upon you don't you were to Yan. Once in my band, one will look a little, come on. One day, one will do where you come point. I'll bring you one will put you over dinner. One day, one will do where you come point. 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All the woman, a man, can you have a potty? 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One in, one do where come put. 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

money ever. When I go, I don't know what you give up. And when we know, man, you can't have any. Guru Balo, one day, dinner. 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
0: Oke.
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0: Yela pewe, wane enjoy line na win radio. 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
1: Hello.
2: Ambrose mong eja.
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0: 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Okay, yeah, but yeah, Chalmunga. 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
0: Yeah.
1: Mondu wano jung which wano digni ubinu jung which in chavita chile dog in the radio. So poya take to 12. Jome bale koma kanu you know. Punjini me bale koma ngini jem to 12 puriti win your radio. bale koma kanu you know. 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Jote win your radio. Welcome. 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Bye bye.
0: Yeah, yellow petia win radio. Ti win a patch of FM. 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eno e mede kar chel kere a win your radio patch fm kawando ya ye kanene e do ro watengi to tieno chawa dek ka do ye kanene joka malu road me polo chelu di wora tinini eka to rate uno ka bir wa ke 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